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That was just Paul McCartney and Ringo Starr with Home to Us. Coming up now, we've got Mama with Cross Your Heart.

0: All new from 8 to 9 here on WERS 88.9. That was just Weird Nightmare with Might See You There. We've got all sorts of new music coming up from Young the Giant, Bruce Hornsby, Rainbow Kitten Surprise, The Last Dinner Party. So get ready for all new tunes that should be on your radar. Something else that should be on your radar. We are getting closer and closer to WERS 617 Day. That is on Wednesday, June 17th. And if you don't know what that is our annual celebration of the music community and culture of Boston. 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And I hope to see you there on June 17th for 617 Day.
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Bruce Hornsby here on WERS with Indigo Park. Coming up now, a little bit of change of pace, we got Rainbow Kitten Surprise with the song 16.

Catch all the latest and greatest new music here on WERS as I take you through all new from 8 to 9. That was just The Last Dinner Party with the song Count the Ways. Coming up now, we've got the Lemon Twigs with I've Got a Broken Heart.

0: Oh, you call me.
1: 88.9 WERS, and we've got some artists with some aliases here. So that was just J. Jerome 87, also known as Joe Newman, with the song Track and Field. Coming up now, we've got the song Situation by Johnny Blue Skies and the Dark Clouds, also known as Sturgill Simpson.

0: We are getting towards the end of All New from 8 to 9 here on WERS. That was just BB Stockwell with When You Know. 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

and welcome back to the Salt Lick Sessions. Every once in a while, the higher-ups go completely off their rocker, and they say, let's give Bean an hour of public radio. So here I am, here we are. My name is Bean. I'm so excited to be the host of Salt Lick Sessions this week. I have a slew of new music to share with you and some really, really cool artists that I think you should be turned on to. Y'all, it is going to be a chill and beautiful hour together. Let's get into it, shall we?

Hello, everybody, and welcome to the Salt Lick Sessions. The Salt Lick Sessions is a co-production of the Salt Lick Incubator and WERS 88.9 FM in Boston. It is the bee's knees. If you want to find out some more, you can go to saltlickincubator.org. There's a treasure trove of fascinating music-related goodness there, so go check it out. The Salt Lick Incubator grants awards to small and medium-level artists that are looking to take their career kind of to the next level, you know what I mean? Kick it up a notch. This next artist was a recent grant recipient. Their name is Truesdale, and if you haven't heard about them yet, they are bound to be a household name. I am fortunate enough to open up for them and their upcoming spring tour. We have two dates in Boston, so grab your tickets. Grab your tickets. Here's a little preview of what you can expect from Truesdale and Bean.

Behind us was Nami with his song Suzette. Y'all, that song has me in a chokehold right now. That between that song and the one that we have coming up, I have had them on repeat nonstop. I have to stop to give a quick shout out to my bestie, Evan Miracle. His birthday is today, and he actually showed me this song. He showed me this artist. Major points from Evan for showing me Sia Gray. Let me tell you a little bit about Sia Gray. Sia is a Canadian-born artist from Toronto. She got her start playing Jamaican Pentecostal music in church. She's had a crazy career. Before she even released her own music, she was a bassist in Daniel Caesar's touring band, and she was the music director for Willow Smith. That's about as cool as it gets, and you're about to find out why. Sia Gray is the name on everybody's lips.

That's Bon Iver with Bon Iver. Bon Iver. That's Bon Iver with his new song, Everything is Peaceful Love. I am so excited for that new album. Welcome back to the Salt Lick Sessions. This is a weekly showcase of your favorite and your soon-to-be favorite artists, including this next guy, Adam Melchor. We were privileged enough to have Adam come in for a live studio session. Go to the Salt Lick Session YouTube page to see so much incredible live music, one takes of these songs. These are real deal, legit artists that come and grace us with their talent. So I'm excited to show you the live Salt Lick Session version of Adam Melchor's Suburban Siddhartha.

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3: Hello, everybody, and welcome back to the Salt Lick Sessions. My name is Bean, and I am as stoked as ever to be your host this week. I'm sharing music that has been making me jam and groove and jive all up in my car, so I'm hoping that it's doing the same for you. But be safe, buckle up. Seriously, be safe. 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We have coming up what I like to call the Salt Lick Sampler, three Salt Lick artists back to back to back that showcase how different our artists are and how incredible they are in their own

And that concludes our Salt Lick sampler. On the menu was Karuk with their song They, Gatton with a live version of his song Get Up Again, and Funny Now by one of my favorites, Claire Ernst. Y'all, Salt Lick Incubator is where it's at. Tastemakers at the incubator. We should put that on a shirt. I don't know about y'all, but lately life has felt a little bit bizarro. Not gonna say why, it's just been a thick time to walk through, okay? It's been a thick time, the air's thick, everything's thick, okay? That's what it feels like. And one of the songs of late that's been resonating with me deeply is Murky by Fur. Check it out.

Y'all, I am so happy to have had this hour with you. Really, it's been so nice to curate this. I know the music's been a little all over the place tonight, but hopefully that's kept you awake and alert, and hopefully you found a new artist to deep dive into. That would make me so happy. Send me a DM at Bean Music if you listen to anything tonight that piqued your interest. I would love to know. Stroke my ego a bit, please. You've been listening to The Salt Lick Sessions, which is a co-production of the Salt Lick Incubator, a nonprofit that helps support diverse, emerging talent, just like me, and WERS 88.9 FM in Boston. Shout out, Boston. I miss you so much. This episode of the Salt Lick Sessions was produced by Jennifer Rowe and me, Bean. Our executive producers are Liza Levy, Roger Brown, Howard Simpson, and Vic Vinayak. Shout out to the team. Love you guys. We have two more songs to close out our hour, including a new release by one of my favorite bands, Relationships by Haim, followed by an oldie but a goodie, Right Down the Line by Jerry Rafferty. Take a little bit of this energy into the week with you ahead, and I'll see you next time. Much love, y'all.

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88.9 WERS, bringing Boston exciting R&B, as well as some soulful sunshine. Brother Ray, taking care of the soul and the sunshine before the weekend gets here. You are my sunshine. Jackie Wilson taking the lead. I get the sweetest feeling. Always good to get a sweet feeling at a sweet spot, secret spot, that is. Mo with you. How are you? Welcome to the Thursday edition. In less than five, we got Sweater, Cozy, Ruben Studdard, as well as brand new heavies. First, Monifa on the spot. Missing you. Good evening. Welcome.

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Out of Brooklyn, USA, that would be R&B singer, songwriter, producer, and the name is Sweater, S-W-E-A-T-A. He got that name from Ninth Wonder. Nice song called Cozy. That's his latest. Mo Wilkes here with you. How are you? How was your Thursday? I know it was filled with clouds and rain. Didn't really want to do anything. I hear you on that. But I hear on a very reliable source that the weekend's going to be outstanding for all those people that always say, we jump to summer. You're going to get your chance this weekend. I'll let you know in less than 20, less than 30. We got some secret spots for you to hit this weekend. Ruben Studd is kicking things off.

88.9. All right. Luther taking Boston back to the 80s till my baby comes home. Bill Withers in there. Always a great song. Lovely Day. Brand new heavies, Brother Sister, and a triple dose of L-O-V-E from Ruben Studdard. Mo with you. Cloudy tonight, showers. I know we've been on this rinse repeat thing, low 49. And then for the Friday, rain showers early, clouding up in the day, high 53, but then bring on the heat. Saturday, 76 and sunshine. Sunday, 84, partly cloudy. And by Tuesday, we get to 90. Yes, you heard me right, 90. Currently cloudy right now, 53 along the Common across from our Uncommon Studios. In one song in less than five, Madison McFerrin, Ain't It Nice, Robin Thicke, Love After War, and A Secret Spot you might want to check out. First, discover Moonchild. It's called Not Sorry, featuring Jill Scott and Rhapsody, exclusive at 88.9.

0: 88.9 Secret Spot, streaming at WERS.org. Robin Thicke, Love After War. Madison McFerrin in there, discovering Ain't It Nice and Moonchild. Got a chance to check them out over at the Paradise. And great song, Not Sorry, featuring Jill Scott and Rhapsody. Mo with you. How are you? Well, I definitely recommend you do this. This Secret Spot is for you. If you like the theater, like checking out theater locally, go over to Hibernian Hall anytime between now and May 17th, because you can check out the Actors Shakespeare Project. They're actually putting on August Wilson's Gem of the Ocean. Got a chance to check it out. I might check it out again before the 17th. You never know. This weekend, you might see yours truly. We've got Jodeci queued up with Stay. Also, Toni Braxton, You Make Me High. And Tony in the next hour for Secret Listeners. Keep it locked right there, 88.9.
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0: 88.9 WERS, early 60s and 70s R&B and soul. Solo Eddie Holland before his HDH days, Holland Doja Holland. Eddie with You Deserve What You Got. Donny Hathaway for Secret Brookline listeners, I Believe to My Soul. Welcome to Hour 2. Mo here with you. In one song in less than six, Tank and the Bangers with their latest move featuring Lucky Day. Also, One More and Jhené. First, Tony, doing it for you again.
1: Yeah.
0: Loving you at the spot.
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0: 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A pair of discoveries that we got lucky with, literally. Jozzy, new artist J-O-Z-Z-Y, and Lucky featuring Mary J. Tank and the Bangers before that, and discovering Move featuring Lucky Day. Mo Wilkes with you. Good Thursday evening. If you're just tuning in, you're definitely that lucky because I got something for you to add, two things to add. You can put us on your social media calendar. You can go to WERS at night every evening. We leave messages. You can leave an e-quest or a shout. WERS at night. And in less than 30, I got a secret spot for you to get your nice sip and taste on. You'll be definitely glad that you did put that on your calendar. One more, Jeanne and the OJs on the way. Keep it locked.
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Motown making the ride smooth. Smokey on the spot and cruising. Philly Soul, OJ's used to be my girl. Jeanne, Last Dance, and we led Sons of Wanya Morris, one more, alone with you. Cloudy skies, maybe some showers hitting us. Low's going to be 49. Rain showers early in our Friday, clouding up later in the day, 53. But Saturday and Sunday, 70s and 80s. That's right. Currently, it's cloudy at 52 over by Brigham Circle near Mission Hill. 112 in one song. We have another secret spot in Shantae Moore. First, Yaya Bay, Discover Spin Cycle.

0: 88.9. You should know the station in Boston giving you R&B, soul, and slow jams. In case you don't, it's right here, the secret spot, 112, you already know. Discovered Yaya Bay and Spin Cycle. Mo Wilkes here with you. Before we jump into our Friday morning, your second secret spot, it involves a little wine tasting. In Cambridge, Dante Alegre, and it's totally free, by the way, and that is May 28th. So you got 2 weeks to kind of plan around it from 5 p.m. until 8:30. Discover, you know, your new favorite wine with a bunch of fellow enthusiasts in a chill, nice, fun setting. If you go, do it between 5 and 8:30 over at 41 Hampshire Street in Cambridge. Let them know that Mo from the Secret Spot WERS sent you. We've got Shantae Moore queued up with Old School Lovin', Heat Wave, as well as Lionel Richie to follow. Love Will Find a Way. Keep it locked on the spot that knows how to rock it.
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88.9 WERS, all in at the spot with newer grooves from the ladies. Flowetry, flowicist, songstress with Let Me In. Shantae Savage out of the Shy and Body. Welcome to Friday morning. Welcome to the Secret Spot. Mo with you. We're going to go back in time a little bit with Music Soul Child, Beat of a Slow Drum. Also, we're going to hear Shirley Murdoch and some Philly Stylistics. First, Jade On in Paradise.

0: Rocking the spot back and forth, 88.9 WERS.org with music Soul Child. Going back just a few, Beat of a Slow Dance featuring Hit Boy. Mo with you. How are you? Good morning, secret listeners and third shifters. Even new arrivals just accidentally falling into the spot. You're part of the fam now. You can always text or email me, as a matter of fact, at info@WERS.org. It can be an e-quest or a shout, or let me know what your predictions are for the NBA or WNBA playoffs. I'm leaning towards Detroit because I'm not trying to find the Knicks any daylight. We've got Shirley Murdoch queued up, stylistics to follow, even some flamingos for secret listeners downtown. Keep it locked on the spot that knows how to rock it.
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Flamingos, Mio Amore, Philly Soul, courtesy of Stylistics, You Are Everything, Shirley Murdoch, Led With Anywhere. You want to be here this weekend, especially. Well, tonight, well, you'll deal with some showers. Overnight low is going to be 49. Rain showers today, clouding up later in the day, 53 for the high. But bring on the heat and the sunglasses. Saturday, 76. Sunday, 84. And we get higher by Tuesday. Currently, it's 51 and cloudy by Houghton's Pond. Lavelle's up in less than 5. Neo to follow and some Roberta Flack. First, we discover Trina Broussard's cover, Inside My Love.

0: 88.9, helping Boston get its sexy on. Singer-songwriter, polyamorous, Neo, and sexy love. I love just saying the word polyamorous. That means multiple partners for those. And we heard Lavelle before that, Tongue Tied. Mo with you. Good morning. Have you downloaded the new WERS app? Google, iOS, doesn't matter. You get a chance to download it. Do so. Totally free. And get crystal clear sound. Obviously, check out the songs we played and a lot of great features. You can hear our sister station that plays R&B plus hip-hop. That's ERS Plus. And leave us an e-quest via your voice. Download it now. Roberta Flack, Up in Less Than Five, Killing Me Softly. We also have Al B. Shore and Patti LaBelle in the next hour.
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Dreezy, just heard Close to You featuring T-Pain. Discovered new artist, BB. And Villain, just inside the 1A, welcome to the fourth and final. Mo with you. Before they became Ray Goodman and Brown, they were the Moments. I got them in 5 minutes. Look at me now. Patti LaBelle and the Blue Bells for Dorchester and Ebb Tide. Also some Sharon Jones and the Dap Kings. First, travel back in time with me with Al B. Shore, and I Wanna Know.

Soulful 70s at the spot from 1975. Great song, co-written by Al Goodman, Walter Lee, as well as Harry Ray. The Moments and Look at Me, I'm in Love. They would actually transform themselves into Ray Goodman and Brown shortly after. I'll Be Sure with I Want to Know. Mo with you. Good morning, secret listeners. Wishing you all positive vibes. 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ERS Plus can be found at 889HD2 or WERSplus.org. It hits different. Trust me. We've got Pilot Bell queued up. Sharon Jones and the Dap Kings to follow.

0: sorry, baby.
1: 88.9. Glad you're here. And I hope that's where you want to be. Donnell Jones from 1999. Sharon Jones and the Dab Kings, You're Gonna Get It. And we led with Patti. Patti LaBelle and the Bluebells. Something early from 1966. Ebb Tide. One last weather check for you. This evening, we got some possible showers overnight. Low 49. Rain showers starting our day. Clouding up in the afternoon, high 53. But if you hold out until Saturday, you will be pleased. We get to 76 with sunshine. It's cloudy and 51. Over by Artisani Park. Chrissy in less than three. Carl Thomas and the Impressions on the way. First, Alex. Isley, another Isley. It's called Love Again featuring Jack Dine.

0: 88.9 Secret Spot. Carl Thomas on the spot. If you have to part ways forever, that's a mighty long time. He says, don't kiss me. Discoveries, Chrissy in there, myself, and led with Alex Isley, Love Again featuring Jack Dine. Thanks for joining us this Thursday evening into Friday morning, early Friday. Hopefully you got some good grooves for yourself and maybe somebody who's close to you. We return in less than 21 hours full of loving R&B as well as some fiery soul. If you're curious to find out who those two first artists are going to be at 10 p.m., bring yourself to the Secret Spot and bring a friend. Love yourself first. Everything else falls in line. Peace. Have a great evening with 88.9.
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0: 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I'm Izzy. Glad to have you here and glad to be sharing some new music together. 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

Hi, it's George Knight. I host the morning show here on ERS. My student news team and I have lots of fun every weekday morning. It's a very music-intensive morning show. Like other times on 88.9, we work in a lot of brand new music. Kind of like we're doing right now. 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
1: 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Jack White, Derecho Domenico. Olivia Dean, Baby Steps.
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0: 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What's new right now?
1: 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Lily Allen, 4chan Stan. Suki Waterhouse, Back in Love.
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0: WERS, we still have a lot of music to listen to. 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

0: 88.9 WERS is where Boston discovers new music. 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

0: Well, some new stuff from Michigander for you right there. The very latest is called Freaking Out on ERS. Welcome to a brand new day. So it looks like we have another day of looming droplets from the sky and then entering into what is going to be, at this point anyway, and I'm choosing to latch onto this, an absolutely gorgeous weekend. Tickets to give away this morning to see Goose at the Leader Bank Pavilion. We got some Friday funk going on, lots of stuff. Let's take a big haul of coffee and get ourselves rolling.
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That woman is the pride of Duxbury, Massachusetts. Juliana Hatfield and Popsicle, new music for you. Speaking of new music, if you have yet to hear the brand new tune from Bruce Hornsby, which is just awesome, IMHO. We're going to play it for you at noontime today for ERS New at Noon. 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

0: 88.9 WERS. There's Warren Zevon. Johnny Strikes Up the Band for you. Arctic Monkeys on the way. I got Tame Impala, and we will get to our Friday funk. We'll get it underway with a very sort of a cheeky funk song. Then there's a very good chance you have boogied to this particular tune at some point in your life. It's coming up for you. Tomorrow morning at this time, we have awesome acoustic music for you on the ERS Coffee House. Your host is Lindsay, and tomorrow, in addition to all the great music, she'll have tickets to give away to see Buck Meek, who's guitarist from the band Big Thief. Buck is going to be at the Sinclair on July 8th.
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There's Tame Impala on ERS. All right, Friday means many things. It means get through this pesky work day and off to a nice weekend, and it's going to be gorgeous for this particular weekend, too. It also means Friday Funk. Let's get to our first serving of Friday Funk. What a fun tune this is. As I mentioned, you have probably shaken your groove thing to this before. If you listen to the lyrics, it's a story of a rock band deciding, you know what, we would like to embrace the funk. It's the age-old story, really. Here's Wild Cherry. Play that funky music. Some Friday Funk on ERS.

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0: There you go. Blur with Barbaric on ERS. How about we get to The Clash? How about we get to new stuff from Cannons? 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

0: 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Heavy Foot.
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3: It is nice having you along for some Friday funk. This is what we do Fridays. We sprinkle in a funk tune every hour just to keep your Fridays spicy. This is one of my all-time favorite funk bands, near and dear to my heart. The band is Cameo. They started in New York City as the New York City Players, and they ended up changing their name because, well, didn't want to be confused with the Ohio Players. They changed their name to Cameo. At the time, there were 14 people in the band. Over the years, the band would pare down until eventually the band was only made up of three people. The song we're about to play is somewhere in between. There were five people in the band when this one came out. Here's Flirt from Cameo, some Friday funk on ERS.

0: I like the way that song wraps up. It's kind of some touchy-feely piano, if you will. Loud Places from Jamie XX on ERS. For you, I have new music from Monrovia. I have These Sacred Souls, got some Leon Bridges I want to play you too. All sorts of cool stuff. Did I mention that despite the fact that we've had rain over the past couple days, we're heading into a beautiful weekend. Tomorrow and Sunday, oh my goodness, close to 80 degrees and lots of bright sunshine. Something else for the weekends, the ERS weekend reset at noontime. This is something we do after our specialty shows. We have these shows that run early on Saturdays and Sundays. Really cool stuff, Standing Room Only and Hagiga and the Coffee House. And we get back to the music that you love during the week with what we call the ERS Weekend Reset at Noon. We always mark it with something fun. For tomorrow, we're going to play Yellow songs because of all that stuff that's been creating a film on the hood of your car, the pollen. Oh, my goodness, don't get me started. So Yellow songs for tomorrow. And then for Sunday, we will play Jack Johnson tunes because his birthday is coming up on Monday. The ERS Weekend Reset at Noon.
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I have become a big Monrovia fan. I'll tell you that much. Heavy Foot is the latest from Monrovia. His real name is John J. Lowe, but he took the stage name Monrovia in honor of the capital city of his native Liberia. He was born in Liberia before moving to the States. Speaking of new music, every night, 8 o'clock, solid hour of nothing.

Love that guitar. 88.9 WERS. We're going from Leon Bridges to the Cranberries and the amazing voice of Dolores O'Riordan, who, alas, was only on our earth for 46 years. But man, did she make some great music. Well, she was here. This one is called Dreams.

My, they're a soulful band, aren't they? In fact, they happen to be The Sacred Souls. New music from The Sacred Souls, Any Old Fool on ERS. All right, for you, I'm going to get to music from Ben Harper. I got the team of Peter, Bjorn, and John coming up. And we're hoping that you can join us for ERS 617 Day. I'm looking at the calendar, just over a month away, we are going to be celebrating Boston music, Boston culture, Boston coolness. We do that every June 17th. We do it in a couple ways. We play nothing but local music over the air, over the radio, all day long. And we give you some free live music, celebrate in person at the Emerson College.

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I like those guys. Peter, Bjorn, and John on 88.9 WERS with young folks. Okay, in honor of our awesome afternoon host, Parker, who is a certified Green Day nut, and I mean that in a good way, I'm going to play the music of Green Day coming up. Three songs from now, on the way. 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

As promised, some Green Day on ERS. Smash It Like Belushi. So I'm thinking in about 10 minutes so from now, we will give away some tickets to see that awesome band Goose, who are coming in to play the Leader Bank Pavilion right on the water.

0: 88.9 WERS, Death Cab for Cutie. The tune is Pepper. Okay, I promised you I'd play some Goose and give you a chance to win some tickets to go see him. So that's on the way. We get to some more Friday fun coming up, too. All sorts of great stuff for a Friday entering into what is going to be a beautiful weekend. I know we've had some rain, but the forecast is calling for bright sunshine for both tomorrow and Sunday, getting up pretty darn close to 80 degrees. Here's the perfect way to start your Saturday morning. Cup of nice coffee and some acoustic music. The ERS Coffee House is waiting for you every Saturday morning, starting at 6 o'clock. Your host is Lindsay. It's just a great blend of music for your Saturday morning. And tomorrow, Lindsay's going to have some tickets to give away to see Buck Meek from the band Big Thief, who will be at the Sinclair on July 8th.
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ERS, that's Goose. The tune is Good to Be, their latest. Can I tell you something about that band? 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And just get it to me by 10 o'clock and you'll be in the running. 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Fridays, we play funk music. We give you a funk tune every hour. It's a fun thing to do, and we're going to do more of it right now. Awesome band from Atlanta right now, the SOS Band. The tune is Just Be Good to Me. Some Friday funk on ERS.

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0: 88.9 WERS. That, Ben, is proof that what happens in Las Vegas doesn't always stay in Las Vegas, because those guys started in that city and they are now worldwide. The Killers and Read My Mind on ERS. Coming up, I got music from Garbage and Peter Gabriel. I also want to play you some Courtney Barnett. In fact, I'm going to play a song that they did when they played Roadrunner a few days ago. My colleague here at Emerson Brook went to the show, said it was absolutely amazing. So I want to play you that. That's on the way. Yes, it is true. We are giving away tickets to see Goose at the Leader Bank Pavilion. They're playing there July 1st. What a show this will be. If you would like to be there, get me an email, please. Get it to me by 10 o'clock and you'll be in the running. I need your name and phone number. You send it to georgeknight@wers.org. Put Goose in the subject line. Get it to me by 10. You'll be in the running to see Goose at the Leader Bank Pavilion on July 1st.
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There you go. Courtney Barnett, who just played Roadrunner Wednesday night. She played, and the band Mama played as well, who we just heard from. So we're giving you a recap, is what it is. 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

New music on a Friday morning from His Golden Messenger. The tune is In the Middle of It. It's time for more Friday Funk, my happy place, if you will. I am reminded of what fertile ground the city of New Orleans has been for incredible musicians, and I was reminded of that last night at Symphony Hall, and a little bit later I'm going to fill you in on what I mean by that one. Right now, I want to get to a funk band from New Orleans. This band, it's accurate to say, is a band other funk bands have tried to emulate. I get a lot of requests for these guys. The Meters, here's Yeah, You're Right, some Friday Funk on ERS.

0: There you go. Of Monsters and Men, the tune is Crystals, and that awesome New Orleans funk band before that, The Meters, for some Friday funk, and why not? Speaking of New Orleans, which I'm about to do, I had an experience last night. Oh my goodness. My mom, God bless her, took my sister and me to Symphony Hall to see the Boston Pops and John Batiste. If you ever get the chance to see John Batiste, you got to do it. He's just a bucket of good, positive energy and kind of needed that. So thank you, John Batiste. And thank you to ERS listeners who I met there. In fact, I want to give a shout out right now. I met some veteran morning show listeners and some that have just arrived to the party. So I want to give a heartfelt good morning to a couple of new friends, Megan and Carrie, whose view of John Batiste I was partially blocking with my not tiny head. So great to meet you. And thank you to John Batiste. Oh, walked out with an extra spring in my step, I'll tell you.
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And we are reminded by the George Knight College of Musical Knowledge, which comes your way thanks to support from Volante Farms and Needham, that this song, All I Want Is You, Bono wrote for his wife, Allie, at a time when they were thinking about having kids. 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

88.9 WERS. So happy it's Friday. So happy you're here. I want to give you a very quick reminder that June 17th is our annual WERS 617 day. We play nothing but local music over the radio all day long, and we give you free live music right across the street from the radio station at the Emerson College Uncommon Corner starting at noontime. ERS 617 day. Here's a local band. Love these guys. Lake Street Dive. It's Shame, Shame, Shame on ERS.

0: 89 WERS is where Boston discovers new music. What's new right now?
1: Squeeze. Why don't you? Courtney Barnett featuring Waxahachie, Sight Unseen. Michael Stipe and Andrew Waugh, I Played the Fool.
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0: Yes, new music from Jay Maskus on ERS. The tune is Say It On. We're going to make this a very quick turnaround and get you the title track from the new Tedeschi Trucks album. We're going to get you some music out of Boulder, Colorado in the form of Big Head Todd and the Monsters. I want to mention real quick what an amazing experience it was last night seeing the legendary John Batiste and the great Boston Pops together. Went to the show with my mom and my sister Lil. We had a great time, just blown away. John Batiste is a force of nature and a very positive and supremely talented force at that. Just incredible. And making the night even sweeter was getting the chance to meet some longtime listeners of this very morning show. So I got to say good morning to Amy and Dom, who made my night last night by coming up and introducing themselves. So thank you. It was great to see you, sincerely. Before I hand things over to the midday show, I need to mention you still have time to get in an email, get yourself in the running for tickets to see Goose at the Leader Bank Pavilion on July 1st. Send me your name and phone number, email georgeknight@wers.org with Goose in the subject line. If you get it to me by 10 o'clock, you'll be in the running. Weekend is here. It's going to be absolutely gorgeous. Have fun. Be safe. I am taking some time off next week, so I will have some friends covering for me. You will enjoy hanging out with them, I promise, and I will see you when I get back.
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0: And by the Umbrella Arts Center, presenting An Evening with Megan Hilty, happening May 29th and May 30th. 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

889 WERS. That was Bridget Calls Me Baby with Slumber Party. You're hanging out with Carrie this morning. Good morning. Hope you are having a beautiful Friday so far. We have so many good songs to get your weekend started, starting with Smashing Pumpkins 1979 on 889.

0: 88.9 WERS, that was Guster with Keep Going. As a local band formed at Tufts University, shout out Tufts and shout out Boston. 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

Situation by Johnny Blue Skies and the Dark Clouds on 88.9. Good morning. You're hanging out with Kerry today. Happy Friday. Unfortunately, I do think those clouds are going to stick around for a little while longer, so maybe that was the perfect song to play. Up next, though, very beautiful band name, Moon Taxi with Too High. And that's two, the number, not T-O-O. Let's get into that on 88.9.

0: 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What's new right now?
1: U2, Song of the Future. Jack White, Derecho Domenico. Olivia Dean, Baby Steps.
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Arctic Monkeys with Opening Night on 88.9. Hey, what's up? You're hanging out with Kerry this morning. Good morning and good choice. I'm so glad you're hanging out today. And if you love tons of music in your mornings, you can join George Knight starting at 6 for new and iconic tunes and quick headlines from the ERS student news team. Very worthwhile if you ask me, but hey, I might be a little bit biased. Up next, the Kinks with Sunny Afternoon. Oh, I wish we had one of those. Let's keep our fingers crossed, though. On 88.9.

0: 889 WERS, that was Kurt Vile with Chance to Bleed. Fun fact, him and I are both from the same city. Kurt Vile is, of course, from Philadelphia. You're hanging out with Kerry this morning. Good morning and happy Friday. You can sign up for our Uncommon newsletter, and along with concert reviews and our thoughts on the best new music, you're going to get some pretty sweet ticket giveaways. 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

WERS, that was The Strokes with Going Shopping. You're hanging out with Carrie this morning. Good morning and good choice. This is WERS. We only play the best music, and of course, we only have the best hosts, myself included. Up next, Florence and the Machine with My Love, and after that, a favorite song of mine, Candy O by The Cars, a legendary Boston band, if you didn't know. Shout out to The Cars, I've always loved them. So I won't hold you. Let's get on into the music on 88.9.

0: 88.9. That was I Played the Fool by Michael Stipe and Andrew Watt. You're hanging out with Kerry this morning. Good morning. I hope your Friday is treating you super well so far. It's the start of the weekend and Saturdays and Sundays at noon, right after Standing Room Only. Join us for the ERS Weekend Reset. It's a set of songs to get us back into our blend of local, alternative, indie, and iconic artists. Saturday is going to be Yellow Songs for the Pollinating, aka peak spring pollen season here in New England. Sunday, we're going to be celebrating Jack Johnson's birthday, which is going to be on Monday. Happy birthday, Jack Johnson. I'm a little early, but I won't get another chance. So join us for the ERS Week in Reset at noon. Until then, because it's not quite the weekend yet, you're not off the hook yet, we got the Lemonheads on 88.9.
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Only the best on WERS. That's why you're hanging out with Kerry this morning. I am, of course, the best, but that's not to say I'm better than our other hosts because we're all the best. That's what we do here at WERS. We just keep raising the bar day by day, playing your favorite songs all day, every day. Up next, Matt Berninger, Bonnet of Pins on 88.9.

WBRS, Life in Technicolor 2 by Coldplay. Hey, hey, you're hanging out with Kerry this morning. Good morning. 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And today, Parker has tickets to see Mumford & Sons at Fenway Park, June 22nd. You are not going to want to miss out on that. They are a great band. I hear they are fabulous live. So go ahead and tune in with Parker at 2. Up next, Send Me On My Way by Rusted Root on 88.9.

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0: 88.9 WBRS. That was Church and State by Brandi Carlile. You're hanging out with Carrie this morning, only the coolest to ever do it. Lucky you. Did you know that we have a special holiday here at WERS? It's called 617 Day. That's Wednesday, June 17th, our annual celebration of the music community and culture of Boston. We'll be playing all local music all day long. And don't forget, we celebrate in person too from noon to 8:30 at the Emerson College Uncommon Corner right on the Boston Common. You're going to get free live performances from local musicians like Dave Hurley, Stop Calling Me Frank, Rhea, Samantha Ferrell, Gnarly Darling, and Key Found. 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
3: 88.9, you're listening with Kerry this afternoon for New at Noon. Today for New at Noon, we have Indigo Park by Bruce Hornsby, which came out in April and is the title track of his latest album. Now, something you might not know about Bruce Hornsby is that he is actually the former keyboard player of Ambrosia. That's how much I feel, Ambrosia. Personally, I love that song, so learning about that was pretty great. I have a feeling this song is going to be amazing, so why don't we get into it on 88.9.

0: 89 WERS. That was Bleachers, You and Forever. You're hanging out with Kerry this afternoon. Good afternoon. I hope your day is treating you well so far. You deserve it. It is Friday, is the start of our weekend, and tomorrow on 88.9, you can join us for The Coffee House. 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Tomorrow, we will have tickets to see Buck Meek at the Sinclair July 8th. 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Up next, we have I'll Be You by The Replacements on 88.9.
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1: 88.9, that was Cigarette Daydreams by Cage the Elephant. You're listening in with Carrie this afternoon. Good afternoon. And it is time for Toast from your host. I'm your host, Carrie, and this is our toast. It is for WRFL 88.1 FM from University of Kentucky, and the occasion is just being another awesome college radio station. 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We have WERS fans from all over. But anyway, that's enough of my talking. Thank you so much, Benjamin. Let's get into a little bit of J. Geils Band House Party on 88.9.

88.9, that was Subterranean Homesick Alien by Radiohead. Awesome song. You're listening in with Kerry this afternoon. Good afternoon. I love Radiohead. They're pretty great. And if you love our music during the day, just wait until you experience nights on ERS. We go all new from 8 to 9, and then we take you at 10 to the secret spot for slow jams, soul, and R&B. That's the good stuff, so don't miss out on that. 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Up next, Lucius with Old Tape on WERS.

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0: 88.9, that was Ride Lonesome by Beck. You're listening in with Carrie this afternoon. 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You don't want to miss out on that. Up next, a song I actually had the pleasure of hearing live in concert in 2023, Lullaby by The Cure. After that, U2 and Ingrid Michaelson. Don't want to miss that lineup on 88.9.
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Love of a Girl by the Yvette Brothers on 88.9. You're hanging out with Carrie this afternoon. Good afternoon and happy almost weekend. It is Friday, so we are getting closer and closer with every song that plays to relaxing this weekend. I am super excited because I'm taking a trip this weekend with my mom and sister. I am totally feeling the love today, so let's keep it with the love songs. More Than a Love Song, actually, by Black Pumas on 88.9.

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0: WERS, that was Thumb by Violet Grohl, who is the daughter of Dave Grohl of Foo Fighters and Nirvana. You're listening with Kerry this afternoon. Good afternoon. Hope your day has treated you very well so far. You absolutely deserve it. And hey, just before the weekend starts, I want to let you know, Saturdays and Sundays at noon, right after Standing Room Only, join us for the ERS Weekend Reset. It is a set of songs to get us back into our blend of local, alternative, indie, and iconic artists. Saturday is going to be Yellow Songs for the pollening, aka this peak spring pollen season here in New England. And Sunday, we are going to be celebrating Jack Johnson's birthday, which will be on Monday, on the ERS Weekend Reset at noon. You don't want to miss that. That's how really wonderful. I'm very excited for it. But until we get there, we have Dave Matthews Band with Gray Street on
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Hi, it's George Knight. I host the morning show here on ERS. My student news team and I have lots of fun every weekday morning. It's a very music-intensive morning show. Like other times on 88.9, we work in a lot of brand new music, kind of like we're doing right now. 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

the Stars by the Rolling Stones on 88.9. Good afternoon, you're hanging out with Carrie today. Happy Friday! It's almost the weekend, which is a great feeling. Another great feeling is that feeling when you just got your hair done, and I just got my hair done yesterday. I feel fabulous. I'm shaking my hair like a princess, like I'm Sharpay Evans from High School Musical. It is a fabulous feeling. I hope you also feel fabulous today, because you absolutely deserve it, and there's no better way to feel fabulous than, well, getting your hair done or tuning into the amazing music on WERS. Up next, Marianne by Marshall Crenshaw on 88.9.

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88.9, that was Video Games by Lana Del Rey. Not often we play Lana Del Rey on this station, but that is definitely one of my favorite songs by her, so I was very excited to hear that one. You're listening in with Kerry this afternoon. Good afternoon and happy Friday. It is cloudy, but we got the good music to keep your mood up. And I'm so glad you're here, and if you love tons of music in the morning, go ahead and join George Knight Monday starting at 6 for new and iconic tunes, and quick headlines from the ERS student news team, plus Monday's Undercover featuring a cool cover song every hour. That's pretty incredible. Up next, one of my favorite songs of all time, Enjoy the Silence by Depeche Mode on 88.9.

0: His golden messenger in the middle of it on 889. You're hanging out with Kerry this Friday afternoon. Good afternoon. Might be a little cloudy, but we're here to keep your spirits up and get you ready for WERS 617 Day, Wednesday, June 17th, our annual celebration of the music community and culture here in Boston. We'll be playing local music all day long and celebrating in person noon to 8:30 at the Emerson College Uncommon Corner right on Boston Common, with free live performances from local musicians like Dave Hurley, Stop Calling Me Frank, Rhea, Samantha Farrell, Gnarly Darling, and Key Found. 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And we will see you June 17th for 617 Day. I can't wait. But until we get there, Morphine, Sam Fender, Wet Leg, and Duran Duran on 88.9.
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If you've been listening to me regularly, what I'm going to say is no surprise. I am absolutely obsessed with The Last Dinner Party. That's their song, Count the Ways, on 88.9. And if you missed their show at Roadrunner, we actually have a review of it over on the music blog written by one of our wonderful writers, Emma. That's at WERS.org. And if you love them as much as I do, they just released their new song, Big Dog, and I highly recommend. Here's Ben Folds 5.

0: Why Don't You from Squeeze on 88.9. That's from their latest album, Trixies. And they actually wrote the material for this album while they were teenagers back in the 70s. It's Parker, and I hope you're going to join us tomorrow morning on 88.9 for The Coffee House. You can caffeinate a little bit, wake up with our acoustic blend of singer-songwriters from the 60s to today with a special focus on New England artists. Tomorrow, we're also going to have tickets to see Buck Meek at the Sinclair on July 8th. So wake up with The Coffee House and your wonderful new host, Lindsay, Saturday mornings from 6 to 8 only on WERS. Coming up, I've got 10,000 Maniacs and an iconic Boston band.
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Boston Icons, the Pixies with Motorola on 88.9 WERS. It's Parker for your Friday. Now, I know that New England is the blueprint when it comes to crazy weather. I'm looking at the forecast for this weekend. It's looking nice. I'm seeing sunny. I'm seeing highs in the 70s and 80s. But then on Tuesday, I'm seeing highs in the 90s. It is still May. Like, I feel it's a little bit early for this. I know I was talking about lizard time earlier this week and how much I like it hot. So, like, did I manifest this? Am I the problem?

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88.9, the hardest cut from Spoon on WERS. It's Parker. I am so excited about all the awesome new music that has been dropping lately. Summertime means the best weather, it means more live music, and ERS artists have just been going crazy with fantastic new music, so you should definitely be joining us for New at Noon to keep track of it. Join us on your lunch break, we've got the new stuff from your faves, as well as some stuff we know that you're gonna love. On Monday, Brayna's gonna have the new one from Michigander, so very exciting. Don't forget to tune in Monday afternoon at noon.

0: 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Coming up, I've got Massive Attack and a new one from the Revivalists.
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Clover County with Ultraviolet on 88.9 WERS. Right now I've got music from U2, which if you're a big fan, you know they have been releasing a lot of new music lately. They've released two new EPs, and they were recently spotted in Mexico City filming the new music video for their upcoming song Street of Dreams, which is going to be on their new album yet to be released in 2026. Here's Even Better Than the Real Thing.

0: I've said it once and I'll say it again. This new Noah Kahan album is absolutely stellar. That's his latest with The Great Divide on WERS, the title track to his new album. And we might in fact have another new Noah Kahan song for you next week, so you're going to want to listen in to New at Noon. It's Parker, and I hope you're going to join us this weekend for the ERS Weekend Reset. This is our set of songs to get you back into our blend of local, alternative, indie, and iconic artists. And walking out of your house, you might have noticed that your car is starting to look a little yellow. I know I noticed. So tomorrow we are going to have yellow songs for the pollinating, aka peak spring pollen season here in New England. I can't take credit for that word though. Definitely stole that from the internet. And on Sunday, we're going to be celebrating Jack Johnson's birthday, which is on Monday, May 18th. And that's all on the ERS Weekend Reset at Noon. Coming up, I've got Peter Gabriel and a little collab between Mumford & Sons and Chris Stapleton.
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That's new from Mumford & Sons featuring Chris Stapleton with Here on 88.9 WERS. And it just so happens this afternoon I have tickets to see Mumford & Sons at Fenway Park on June 22nd. I believe that show is in fact sold out, so if you're a big fan of Mumford & Sons, Lord Huron is also going to be performing, so going to be a great show. You know what to do. 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You have until 6.

0: 88.9 WERS is where Boston discovers new music. What's new right now?
1: Brother Wallace.
0: Who's that? Who's that David Byrne. T-shirt. Mama, cross your heart. Boston discovers new music every day on 88.9 WERS, including right now.

So the other day I got to photograph Courtney Barnett for her show at Roadrunner, and one of the other photographers I met was saying how she thinks it's going to be a British invasion summer. And I think I gotta agree with her. That's new Paul McCartney with Home to Us featuring Ringo on WERS, their very first duet ever. We've got new Paul McCartney on the way. We've got new Rolling Stones on the way. So I think it is in fact going to be a British invasion summer. Paul McCartney's new album, The Boys of Dungeon Lane, comes out on May 29th.

Boston discovers new music right here on 88.9 WERS.

Mama with Cross Your Heart on 88.9 WERS. Finally got to see them live when they opened for Courtney Barnett the other day at Roadrunner, and can confirm Mama sound just as good live as they do on the album. It's Parker, and I hope you're having a good Friday afternoon. And since it is Friday, I gotta remind you, the second edition of the Uncommon newsletter for the week comes out tomorrow. So if you're not yet signed up for the Uncommon newsletter, you gotta do that ASAP if you want the info on the exclusive ticket giveaway for tomorrow, which, by the way, is tickets to see Jimmy Eat World at the MGM Music Hall at Fenway on June 20th for their Bleed American Anniversary Tour. 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Coming up,

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Sympathy magic from my coven queen, Florence Welch and Florence and the Machine on WERS. Still reliving their amazing show in my head. And I was also reading a little bit about Florence the other day. And she was basically talking about how for her, writing songs is very similar to like writing a spell, because whatever energy she's trying to put into that song is what she's trying to put out into the world. And you know that I love that. Here's Muse.

0: new one from Michigander that's freaking out on 88.9 WERS. He's got a new album coming out over the summer on July 31st called Over Before You Know It. It's Parker, and I hope you're going to join us tomorrow morning for the coffee house while you're waking up, getting caffeinated, whether that's with actual coffee or tea, whatever your preference. This is our acoustic blend of singer-songwriters from the 60s to today with a special focus on New England artists. And tomorrow, we're going to have tickets to see Buck Meek at the Sinclair on July 8th. So don't forget to tune in tomorrow with your new host, Lindsay. Saturday mornings from 6 to 8, The Coffee House, only on WERS. Coming up, I've got music from Red Hot Chili Peppers and Sharon Van Etten.
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Sharon Van Etten with Mistakes on 88.9 WERS. It is no mistake, however, that I do in fact have tickets this afternoon to see Mumford & Sons at Fenway Park. I know, every time I make one of those jokes, you're probably like, Parker, really? Must you? But that's okay. I do in fact have tickets to see them. They're going to be at Fenway Park June 22nd. Lord Huron also going to be at that show, so you know it's going to be good. If you want to go see Mumford & Sons, send us an email to info@wers.org, subject line Mumford & Sons. Again, info@wers.org, subject line Mumford & Sons. 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

Kaler from Jack Johnson on 88.9. He's actually celebrating a birthday this coming Monday on May 18th. And so if you love Jack Johnson, be sure to listen into the ERS Weekend Reset on Sunday afternoon at noon, because we're going to be celebrating his birthday a little bit early with a set of music. Jack Johnson and Hermanos Gutierrez actually performing over the summer in Mansfield at the Xfinity Center. That show's on June 20th.

0: Starlight, the new one from Cannons on WERS. It's Parker for your Friday afternoon. I hope you're having a good one. And I hope I'm going to make your afternoon a little bit better, because get ready for WERS 617 Day. That's right. Our annual celebration of the music community and culture of Boston is returning on Wednesday, June 17th. And that means we're going to be playing local music all day long and celebrating in person from noon to 8:30 at the Emerson College Uncommon Corner right on the Boston Common. 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Coming up, I've got Incubus and Passion Pit, as well as an artist that was very recently in Studio 88.9.
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1: Five on a Friday. It's now officially the weekend.

My heart is breaking, hands are shaking, bugs are crawling all over me. My heart is breaking, hands are shaking, bugs are crawling all over me. My heart is breaking, hands are shaking, bugs are crawling all over me. My heart is aching, hands are shaking, bugs are crawling all over me.

Nathaniel Rateliff in the Night Sweats with SOB on WERS. You know what that means around here. You made it to the weekend. It's Friday and you can relax. And hopefully you've got something fun planned for the weekend. I mentioned a little bit earlier in the show, it is looking like the weather is going to be very nice this weekend. I'm seeing Saturday and Sunday sun and temperatures in the 70s and 80s. So you know that that makes me happy. I'm very much hoping to soak up a little vitamin D, and I'm hoping that you're going to do the same.

0: I often have this one stuck in my head, and I am not mad about it. Providence Locals Deer Tick with their new one, Mary Singletary, on WERS. Their new album, Coin-O-Matic, comes out this summer on June 5th. It's Parker, and I hope you're going to join us this weekend for the ERS Weekend Reset. Tomorrow, we're having a little fun, despite the fact that you might be having a little bit of allergies. We've got yellow songs for what I'm referring to as the pollening, aka peak spring pollen season here in New England. I'm sure you've noticed your car's turning a little bit yellow. You might be a little bit sneezy. And you know what? We're going to play some songs to make it a little bit better. And on Sunday, we're going to be celebrating Jack Johnson's birthday a little bit early because his birthday's on Monday, May 18th. And that's all on the ERS Weekend Reset at noon. Coming up, I've got Stevie Ray Vaughan and Double Trouble, as well as an artist that just did an 8 Questions with 88.9 with us.
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Hi, it's George Knight. I host the morning show here on ERS. My student news team and I have lots of fun every weekday morning. It's a very music-intensive morning show. And like other times on 88.9, we work in a lot of brand new music, kind of like we're doing right now.

88.9 Arlo Parks with her new one, Two Sided, on WERS. Before that, Stevie Ray Vaughan and Double Trouble, Couldn't Stand the Weather. Stevie Ray Vaughan and Double Trouble actually just got inducted into the National Recording Registry with their 1983 album, Texas Flood, along with 25 other recordings and a lot of big names on that list, so definitely recommend you check it out. Here's Pearl Jam.

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Maggie Rogers with Don't Forget Me on WERS. It's Parker. And I want to remind you one more time before six, I've got some tickets this afternoon. Tickets to what I believe is a sold out show, actually. Mumford & Sons are going to be at Fenway Park on June 22nd. Lord Huron also going to be at that show. So if you want to go, you know what to do. Email us at info@WERS.org, subject line Mumford & Sons. Again, info@WERS.org is the email. Mumford & Sons in the subject line. You have until six.

0: I love it when we have a two for one on local ERS artists. That's Will Daly with his new one featuring Elisa Amador with Sometimes the Night. And speaking of local ERS artists, our celebration of the music community and culture of Boston is coming back on Wednesday, June 17th. It's WERS 617 Day, and we're going to be celebrating local music and playing it all day long. We're going to be celebrating in person from noon to 8:30 at the Emerson College Uncommon Corner, right on the Boston Common, and that also means free live performances from some of your local faves like Dave Herlihy, Stop Calling Me Frank, Rhea, Samantha Farrell, Gnarly Darling, and Keyfound. You can find out more at WERS.org, and we'll see you June 17th for 617 Day. That's about it for me. Thank you so much for hanging out. I hope you have an amazing weekend. I'm going to leave you with Nirvana as well as the latest from you too.
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That was Sight Unseen New from Courtney Barnett and Waxahachie here on ERS. I'm Birdie. I'm going to be hanging out with you tonight. I've got something from the Decemberists on the way, but right now it's closing time. Semisonic.

0: That was Burial Ground from the Decembers here on 88.9. Coming soon, I've got a new one from Snail Mail, a classic from Creedence Clearwater Revival. And tomorrow morning on 88.9, you can join us for The Coffee House. 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

Dead End, the latest from Snail Mail here on 88.9, and her new album, Valentine, is sort of centered around the idea of heartbreak. So if you're going through something, definitely pop it on. Now I've got Grace Potter and the Nocturnals, their song, Stars.

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We're all

0: the latest from Goose here on ERS, a local band from Connecticut. I've got Blondie coming up, something new from Death Cab for Cutie, not too far behind it. 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

That was Where's My Phone, the latest from Mitski here on 88.9. The album she just put out is cat-themed, and I'm definitely here for it. I'm Verdi. I'm going to be hanging out with you tonight. It's Go Down River from The Heavy.

0: 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What's new right now?
1: 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Jack White, Derecho Domenico. Olivia Dean, Baby Steps.
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0: You and Forever New from Bleachers here on 88.9. Coming soon, I've got Toad the Wet Sprocket, local artist Sarah DeRose, but Saturdays and Sundays at noon right after Standing Room Only, you can join us for the ERS Weekend Reset. 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And tomorrow we've got Yellow Songs for the pollening, aka peak spring pollen season here in New England. And then Sunday we're celebrating Jack Johnson's birthday on Monday on the ERS Weekend Reset at noon.
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Jealous Moon here on WERS. That was Sarah Jarosz, and Sarah studied at the New England Conservatory, so we can definitely call her local. Now it's Dangerous from Big Data with Joywave.

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0: 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What's new right now?
1: Squeeze. Why don't you? She's like a baby in a cradle. I rock her fast asleep. Courtney Barnett featuring Waxahachie. Sight Unseen. Sight Unseen. Michael Stipe and Andrew Waugh. I Played the Fool.
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0: picking Dragon's Pockets, Almost a Tongue Twister, and the latest from Modest Mouse here on WERS Now. Coming soon, I've got some Tracy Chapman. I've got a new one from The Strokes, not too far behind it, but get ready for WERS 617 Day. It's Wednesday, June 17th, and it's our annual celebration of the music community and culture of Boston. 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
2: What's up? It's Birdie here. Coming soon, I've got some new stuff from King Tuff, Monrovia, some Hot and Freddy. 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